Cruise FM, I'm Mark. I got a text from my buddy earlier on this morning asking if I could do something that I think is a lost art. I'll tell you what it is coming up in a few minutes.

FM. I'm Mark. I'm at a wedding party this weekend, and it's from my best buddy. He sent a text to the entire wedding party asking if any of us know how to tie a tie. Two of us responded, and I think there are six or seven of us in the wedding party. It's a bit of a lost art. People don't wear ties that much anymore. The good thing is, you can YouTube it. You can actually YouTube so many things. I fixed the water pressure on my kitchen faucet by YouTubing it. I also couldn't figure out how to take off my windshield wipers today. YouTubed it. YouTube is great. What are some other lost arts? The first thing that popped into my head was people knowing how to drive a standard. Standard vehicles aren't made as much anymore, and I bet younger people, like anyone under 25, or 98% of people under 25, have no clue how to drive a standard.

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1: 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I'm Dave Thomas, voice of the Saskatchewan Roughriders. 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

Cruise FM, streaming on the free Cruise app and on our website. A few minutes ago, I was talking about lost arts, like being able to drive a standard. Got quite a few responses. This one from Lori. Counting back change without the use of a calculator. Quite a few people are saying cursive writing. Yeah, I still can kind of do it, but some letters I have no clue. Like a Z, I don't know how to write a Z in cursive. What else do we have here? More cursive writing. Oh, Maddie says smoking cigarettes. Bring back smoking cigarettes. Make smoking cigarettes great again.

FM. Whenever I hear that song, I think of the movie Wild America. It came out in 1997. Three brothers. They're obsessed with animals. Their parents say, yeah, you can go travel around the States with a camera documenting wildlife. The heartthrobs, Devin Sawa and Jonathan Taylor Thomas in it. From what I remember.

0: 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Look, if it's great, we play it. 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

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And if anyone under 16, you know, somehow purchases one, gets one, I guess, they can face a fine, as can retailers who sell to kids under 16. It's kind of crazy. Kids in Quebec aren't going to ask people to pull them liquor anymore. They're going to say, hey, do you mind getting me a couple sugar-free Red Bulls, please?

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An Amazon delivery driver in California was caught taking a cat off a doorstep of a house that he was delivering to. Now, he claims that the cat is his cat. Meanwhile, the family is saying, well, no, that's our cat that we've had for 5 years. Her name is Junie. Amazon delivery driver is not agreeing with that. And I think the cat is in his possession right now. You know what they need to do is just put the cat in the middle. One person go that way, the Amazon delivery driver go that way, and then see which way the cat goes. Although cats are such a-holes, they wouldn't go either way. They would just sit there and stare. Or just run off. Or what they could do is get Maury on the case. The results are in, and the Amazon delivery driver is not the father of the cat. Ah!

GMC truck, and it was a three on the tree. That one was fun to drive, and lots of people likely wouldn't know how to drive that one. And his truck, this thing was such a piece of crap that it would get stuck in gear sometimes. He would have a hammer underneath the seat. You'd have to grab the hammer, pop the hood, hammer it out of gear, and then jump back in, and off you'd go. But what a beauty that truck was.

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Make sure you don't forget about Dad. I might request a pedicure, or which I always get confused. Yeah, pedicure is feet. Manicure is hands. Yeah. Might ask for a pedicure or a facial. If you're thinking, why would you want to do that? If you haven't tried it before, don't knock it until you try it. It's wonderful. Both of those services are wonderful.

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A new Shrek movie is coming out, Shrek 5. The regulars are in it. Mike Myers, Eddie Murphy, Cameron Diaz, Zendaya is going to be in it. And they released the official trailer today. The movie doesn't come out until the summer of 2027. That's too early, man. So much can happen in a year. Why are they promoting it already? Why not wait until the start of 2027 and say, hey, it's coming out this summer, not release it today and say it's coming out next summer? It's too far out.

0: They say breakfast is the most important meal of the day. But why have breakfast?
1: This tastes like boring.
0: When you could be having breakfast.
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Cruise FM. So this was announced earlier on this morning. Hockey Night in Canada will not air on CBC next season. So Hockey Night has aired for nearly 75 years on CBC, and that's not going to be happening anymore. So there was a partnership between Rogers and CBC where CBC would do Hockey Night in Canada, air games. That is no longer going to be the case as of next season. So Rogers retains the Hockey Night in Canada brand, but again, it's going to be the first time the program won't be available to Canadian viewers on CBC.

Tundra. I saw so many of my friends sharing it. I finally posted something saying, you're not going to win it. It's not real. 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You're not winning a green Tundra.

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0: The world is changing. From the misuse of AI and the rise of deepfakes to the dangerous spread of misinformation, it's getting harder for Canadians to separate fact from fiction. That's why having a trustworthy news source is vital. At Global News, we're committed to objective journalism that cuts through the noise. Stick to the facts.

0: If you need a realtor, Jesse Renneberg, Realty Executive Saskatoon, is your guy. 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
2: The girl in the bee costume is an absolute icon of the 90s. And it was on the cover of this album and in the music video for the song where we met Bee Girl for the first time. Fun fact for you, the girl on the album cover is not the same one starring in the video, as the cover was an authentic photo from 1975 of the younger sister of drummer Glenn Graham. It was Heather Deloach at the age of 10 in 1993 who donned the stripes and danced her way into our living rooms. The song itself embodies the happy-go-lucky melancholy that was so prevalent in the music of the early 90s. It's Blind Melon, No Rain.

Our birth certificate says CFWDFM, Saskatoon. But the back of our jersey says 96.3 Cruise FM, a Harvard media station.

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Music on the way this hour from the Beatles, the Rolling Stones, the Cars, AC/DC, Red Hot Chili Peppers, and a bunch of others. First, Harlequin, Thinking of You.

Cruise FM, it's Tuesday night. The Carolina Hurricanes won the Stanley Cup on Sunday. Do you think the Stanley Cup has been damaged yet? I would say it has probably suffered pretty significant damage. I imagine they're partying pretty hard.

0: Saskatchewan Roughriders. 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

Our Flyaway to Bon Jovi winner Janice is going to be heading down to New York City next month to see Bon Jovi perform at Madison Square Garden. Going to be a heck of a show and a heck of a trip. Here is Bon Jovi with Bad Medicine.

Here? No. I looked at him on Facebook. One of his pictures, he's got a hemp necklace on and glasses that I can't imagine he can see out of them. They're so small.

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1: 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I'm Dave Thomas, voice of the Saskatchewan Rough Riders. Saturday is game day as the Riders take on the Calgary Stampeders. 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
6: Well, you know what? 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By the way, we haven't checked in on the bunions live on the air in a while. 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
6: Yeah.
5: I don't know. 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
6: It's time for the bunion report.
5: That's embarrassing. Please don't.
6: All right. 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
1: The Saskatoon Fire Department is warning residents that while water levels on the South Saskatchewan River have begun to drop from a six-year high, the current remains far too dangerous for recreation. Flow rates peaked at over 700 cubic meters per second over the weekend and remain well above the 500 mark, a critical threshold that forces the city to suspend all underwater rescue dive operations for the safety of its own crews. The warning follows a scary incident Monday evening when two boaters whose engine failed began drifting dangerously towards the weir, prompting emergency officials to strongly reiterate that all residents and watercraft operators stay off the river until flows return to normal summer levels. Two Saskatchewan men are facing human trafficking charges following a months-long RCMP investigation into a local trucking company in the rural municipality of Edenwald. Investigators allege the business owners forced an employee to pay a large sum of cash to secure their job and obtain permanent residency status. According to police, the workers were then subjected to extreme hours without compensation, withheld wages, and forced to haul unsafe cargo loads. The two co-accused, a 36-year-old from the local municipality and a 50-year-old from Regina, are scheduled to make their next court appearance in July as Mounties actively investigate whether there are additional victims. And City Hall has officially pulled the plug on a proposed partnership that would have seen the YMCA operate the Harry Bailey Aquatic Center when it reopens this fall. Following lengthy discussions with the Canadian Union of Public Employees Local 59, Civic Administration determined that maintaining a municipal operating model best protects public sector jobs and ensures service transparency. While QP is celebrating the decision as a major victory against privatization, the YMCA says it remains actively committed to the community and will pivot its focus towards negotiating a potential partnership to run a planned leisure center on Saskatoon's east side. As always, you can check out all your local news stories at sasktoday.ca.
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2: Good morning, I'm Dave Thomas. The Saskatchewan Roughriders were back at practice yesterday. However, among those not taking part was defensive back Roland Milligan Jr., who left Saturday's game with a shoulder injury. Head coach Corey Mace.
3: It might be a couple weeks for old Ro there, but that guy is a superhuman. So whatever the timeline is, that's for the average Joe. I wouldn't put it past old Ro to be back sooner than expected.
2: That likely means that rookie Juju Hughes would take his spot in the secondary. The 27-year-old has played in more than two dozen NFL games with the LA Rams and Detroit Lions, and he's ready to step in.
4: Our coaches do a great job preparing us. They prepare everybody like you're up to play this week. It's not just the starters or something they're focused on. Everybody gets prepped and prepared to play. So I feel like I'm comfortable and I'm ready to go in and play and do what I do.
2: The Riders will head to Calgary on Saturday to take on the Stampeders. Off the field, Riders quarterback Trevor Harris was named the CFL Player of the Week yesterday after posting a 147.6 efficiency rating and recording his 10th career game with more than 400 passing yards in last week's win over BC. To the Western Canadian Baseball League, where Regina's Keegan Baker was outstanding on the mound, allowing just 3 hits and 2 walks over 8 scoreless innings, while striking out 11 on just 93 pitches, as the Red Sox would shut out Saskatoon 6-0, snapping Regina's 3-game losing skid. Tonight, Saskatoon plays in Moose Jaw, while Regina is off to Swift Current. Speaking of which, Moose Jaw won their 7th game in a row, 6-0 over Swift Current last night, and Medicine Hat thumped Weyburn 10-0. And in the majors, Davis Schneider and Andrés Giménez hit back-to-back home runs. Dylan Cease pitched 5 shutout innings, and the Toronto Blue Jays beat the Boston Red Sox 6-1 at Fenway Park last night, snapping a 2-game losing streak. And that's your sports. 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
1: Weather today is going to be cool-ish, 19 degrees. There is a chance of rain later this afternoon, risk of a thunderstorm. Oh my God, it's been the same for so long. 18 tomorrow, guess what? Chance of showers, risk of a thunderstorm for Friday, 20 degrees in the sunshine.

0: 96.3 Cruise FM, Variety That Rocks. It is Stacy and Joel here with you. Good morning.
1: Good morning.
0: Hope you had such a good sleep last night.
1: I definitely didn't.
0: I wasn't talking to you. I was talking to them.
1: Oh.
0: The observers, if you will. We've got more passes to the Outskirts Music Festival that we're going to give away this morning. It's going to be great. It's on the 26th, Sastel Center Grounds, Jelly Roll, Third Eye Blind, Wide Mouth Mason, and more. And you also have a chance to upgrade your passes to Tier 1 tickets as opposed to the Tier 3 ones that we're giving away. And all we need you to do this morning is text the word Jelly Roll, all one word, to 938-0963. And those will go out later on.
1: The all one word thing is what people seem to be struggling with.
0: You know, if you give people a chance to do something wrong, they will. That's just the way we are.
1: That's very true.
0: We are a species that likes to go around screwing things up.
1: Okay.
0: And I'm just as guilty as anyone. I love to screw things up. And I'm good at it. So,
1: well, okay.
0: Yeah.
1: I'll take it back. It's fine.
0: You've got, speaking of screwing things up, you've got a great story from dropping your daughter off that I love. This is a little candid look behind the scenes at life of the coop. And
1: I'm being really, like, brutally honest.
0: Well, you told me about this off the air, and I thought it was so funny.
1: Because you're my close friend.
0: Well, but the other thing is, though, is that I don't think it's bad to be candid. I don't think it's bad to be honest. I think that there's an appetite for people who are real.
1: Mm-hmm.
0: And this is as real as it gets. So
1: it is as real as you
0: can. The floor is yours.
1: Let me paint the picture for you. It was a lovely day. I was dropping my daughter off at the park, and I was walking back to the car, and I was looking around me. Left to right, nothing happening, nobody around. And you know what? Sometimes in life, people fart. And
0: yes.
1: I decided to let out the cutest little toot. It was, I'm not going to lie, I'm not trying to like make the story better, but it was a cute one. And so that's all well and good. I get to my car within like two steps of that. I turn around to open my door to get in my vehicle, and there is a dad behind me within, I want to say, 6 feet.
0: So tell me about how that felt.
1: I cannot explain to you the instant rush of heat that went from the tips of my toes all the way up my body to the top of my head.
0: Yeah.
1: And I just...
0: Now, was that the embarrassment or was that perimenopause?
1: Who knows?
0: It could be a little bit of column A and B.
1: Brought on by embarrassment, but maybe it was perimenopause. I don't know. But I just, for a split second, I was like, oh my God, Stacy, always look behind you.
0: Yeah. That is
1: all directions. That was a fail.
0: That is a rookie move.
1: That was a huge fail on my part. So then I'm sitting in the car and I looked at his face and he wasn't like bursting out laughing. He wasn't making any kind of like recognition. So then in my mind, to make this situation better, I was like, you know what? He didn't hear me.
0: Even if he did, I bet you made his day.
1: I bet you I did make his day.
0: Have you seen the videos on YouTube of the guy who goes around farting in public and gets people's reactions?
1: Yes.
0: Well, for a split second, you were that guy.
1: I was that gift to the world.
0: You were bringing joy to just one person, but it still counts.
1: It was a fart just for him.
0: It's the ripple effect. Your butt cheeks and the...
1: and the effect itself, yeah.
0: Yeah, multi-layered.
1: Anyway.

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0: 26th at Sastel Center, Jelly Roll, Third Eye Blind, Wide Mouth Mason, and more, all playing. If you want to win some passes, we'll throw you in the draw. Text the word Jelly Roll, one word, no spaces, to 938-0963. We'll give them away later this morning. Big story on the internet, the auction that made $3 million to the buyer who bought something from the 80s. That item from the 80s happened to be a sealed Super Mario video game.
1: Nintendo, $3 million.
0: $3 million. It's never been opened, never been played in its original condition, in very good shape. No creases to the box.
1: Yeah.
0: No smushes or damage to it. So if you happen to have one of those, maybe, I don't know, maybe your grandma bought one and meant to give it to you but forgot, and then you find it in her basement or something.
1: Wouldn't that be nice?
0: That would be a nice jackpot.
1: We just talked about two of those VHS tapes. A bunch of them went for big bucks.
0: Into the millions as well,
1: unopened. Yes. And that's, buying things and not opening them is very hard for me, because I buy things to usually use them. I'm not buying things to forget about them or to put them away and hope that they, you know, go up in value.
0: Well, you'd like to find out the context of these unopened games. Like, who bought it and was like, I'll get around to playing it eventually.
1: Then
0: you don't play it and you end up being someone who has something that's worth millions.
1: I know. And that discovery for me would just, like, how did this person do that too? Did they know that it was going to be worth that much money?
0: Right. I wonder if somebody just sold it at a garage sale and then some savvy collector found it. And because it is being purchased in one of those plastic containers that's the protective one. It's been rated by someone who evaluates the condition. It's in very, like, excellent condition.
1: A 9.6 A++.
0: Yeah.
1: So that's, that's very good.
0: Yes.
1: I don't even have anything, like I said, I don't have anything that's not opened.
0: No?
1: Of nothing? Value. I mean, I have a jar of Cheese Whiz that I bought, like, probably, I want to say about a year ago.
0: Did you, opened it?
1: No.
0: No?
1: Unsealed.
0: Oh, so it's only, you should keep that
1: unsealed
0: for a few decades and see.
1: I know. It won't go bad either.
0: I have some cans of soup. We loaded up on soup. We panic bought back when the inflation really started to tick up post-pandemic. I think this is right as the Ukraine war was kicking off. And so now, I don't know, I have like 20 cans of expired soup. Campbell's soup in my basement pantry.
1: Okay.
0: Do you think that's worth anything? That's got to be a good vintage.
1: I doubt it.
0: Of Campbell's.
1: I do have, though, a knockoff Barbie still in the wrapper from the dollar store.
0: Oh, wow.
1: I mean, that's got to be worth something.
0: Yes.
1: I won't open it. I'm going to keep it.
0: You know how people talk about, like, if they had a time machine, they'd go back and they'd be like, oh, buy Bitcoin, or go back and save all your old Nintendo games and VHS tapes. That's worth even more than Bitcoin.

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0: 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Right, Killer?
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0: Variety that rocks, 96.3 Cruise FM. Stacey and Joel, when it comes to exotic pets here in Canada, there's a list of things you can and can't have, which is really too bad. I love that here in Saskatchewan, we stumbled across those zebras on a farm somewhere. So we had those three.
1: I don't remember hearing about that.
0: Have you not seen them? They're at the zoo.
1: Really?
0: Yes.
1: Oh, those are like illegal.
0: They are.
1: Smuggled zebras.
0: Smuggled zebras here in Saskatchewan. The zoo was like, don't
1: worry. I have seen them. I didn't know that that's what happened there.
0: Oh,
1: that's an interesting

0: backstory.
1: Yeah, it's a fun story. It's
0: That's
1: so
0: the kind of sizzle that the zoo needs.
1: Right? Oh, 100%. And it's very cool to see them there because you're Absolutely. Like, this doesn't make sense. Is this Africa? No, it's Saskatchewan.
0: Right.
1: Story out of the east in Quebec. There's apparently a wallaby slash, which kind of looks like a little kangaroo, roaming around in the countryside.
0: They don't know if it's a baby kangaroo or a wallaby. But yeah, people
1: Either
0: have seen
1: way,
0: it.
1: Either way, it's from Australia.
0: It does not belong here.
1: It does not
0: and
1: belong
0: it is
1: here.
0: There. Yeah. So somebody illegally brought it here. And yeah, apparently there are tons of illegal animal listings on the internet in Quebec for people selling selling animals to each other. It is crazy to me that this is a thing that people collect. Like, I just want to have exotic animals. How much money do you have? You know, when you need to be like, I need to have this. I need to have a leopard. On my pro, like, what are you doing?
1: I also, though, don't understand why we can't have them. If I am housing them and feeding them and caring for them and giving them a good life, why can't I have
0: the law?
1: A kangaroo?
0: The law.
1: But what? Why is that law in place?
0: Well,
1: it's so weird.
0: I think it is like an ethical set. It's not, well, it's not even an ethical thing. It is more of a, like, this is, these are just the agreed upon boundaries that as a society that we've come up with that. You don't have these types of animals. Maybe because if they get loose, they're going to kill people. I don't know.
1: What if
0: I wasn't there for when the laws were created.
1: Right. But what if this little wallaby does stay out in the wild and he just gets super jacked? Have you seen those kangaroos?
0: Yeah, I saw the kangaroo kidnap the guy's dog and then the guy punched the kangaroo in the face.
1: What if that happens?
0: Well, that could happen too. The other thing that worries me too is like, what if a couple of these guys escape and they start procreating and make a bunch of themselves, right?
1: Or what if they, like, have sex with a deer or something?
0: Well, it looks... No, well, that's the thing. That's a conspiracy theory for you in itself, because kangaroos, to me, do look like if a deer had sex with a rabbit.
1: Okay.
0: Right?
1: Mm-hmm.
0: And now you got those bounding legs. You got the rabbit head or the deer head.
1: Okay.
0: In itself. But can you imagine, like, driving down the highway and then having to dodge...
1: Wallabies?
0: Wallabies on the highway? I feel like it's treacherous enough as it is.
1: Yeah.

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0: report coming up just before 7:15. 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
1: The Saskatoon Fire Department is warning residents that while water levels on the South Saskatchewan River have begun to drop from a six-year high, the current remains far too dangerous for recreation. Flow rates peaked at over 700 cubic meters per second over the weekend and remain well above the 500 mark, a critical threshold that forces the city to suspend all underwater rescue dive operations for the safety of its own crews. The warning follows a scary incident Monday evening when two boaters whose engine failed began drifting dangerously towards the weir, prompting emergency officials to strongly reiterate that all residents and watercraft operators stay off the river until flows return to normal summer levels. Two Saskatchewan men are facing human trafficking charges following a months-long RCMP investigation into a local trucking company in the rural municipality of Edenwald. Investigators allege the business owners forced an employee to pay a large sum of cash to secure their job and obtain permanent residency status. According to police, the workers were then subjected to extreme hours without compensation, withheld wages, and forced to haul unsafe cargo loads. The two co-accused, a 36-year-old from the local municipality and a 50-year-old from Regina, are scheduled to make their next court appearance in July as Mounties actively investigate whether there are additional victims. And City Hall has officially pulled the plug on a proposed partnership that would have seen the YMCA operate the Harry Bailey Aquatic Center when it reopens this fall. Following lengthy discussions with the Canadian Union of Public Employees Local 59, Civic Administration determined that maintaining a municipal operating model best protects public sector jobs and ensures service transparency. While QP is celebrating the decision as a major victory against privatization, the YMCA says it remains actively committed to the community and will pivot its focus towards negotiating a potential partnership to run a planned leisure center on Saskatoon's east side. As always, you can check out all your local news stories at sasktoday.ca.
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3: Good morning, I'm Dave Thomas. The Saskatchewan Roughriders were back at practice yesterday. However, among

0: 3. Head coach Corey Mace.
1: It might be a couple weeks for old Ro there, but that guy is a superhuman. So whatever the timeline is, that's for the average Joe. I wouldn't put it past old Ro to be back sooner than expected.
0: That likely means that rookie Juju Hughes would take his spot in the secondary. The 27-year-old has played in more than two dozen NFL games with the LA Rams and Detroit Lions, and he's ready to step in.
2: Our coaches do a great job preparing us. They prepare everybody like you're up to play this week. It's not just the starters or something they're focused on. Everybody gets prepped and prepared to play, so I feel like I'm comfortable and I'm ready to go in and play and do what I do.
0: The Riders will head to Calgary on Saturday to take on the Stampeders. Off the field, Riders quarterback Trevor Harris was named the CFL Player of the Week yesterday after posting a 147.6 efficiency rating and recording his 10th career game with more than 400 passing yards in last week's win over BC. To the Western Canadian Baseball League, where Regina's Keegan Baker was outstanding on the mound, allowing just 3 hits and 2 walks over 8 scoreless innings while striking out 11 on just 93 pitches, as the Red Sox would shut out Saskatoon 6-0, snapping Regina's 3-game losing skid. Tonight, Saskatoon plays in Moose Jaw, while Regina is off to Swift Current. Speaking of which, Moose Jaw won their 7th game in a row, 6-0 over Swift Current last night, and Medicine Hat thumped Weyburn 10-0. And in the majors, Davis Schneider and Andrés Giménez hit back-to-back home runs. Dylan Cease pitched 5 shutout innings, and the Toronto Blue Jays beat the Boston Red Sox 6-1 at Fenway Park last night, snapping a 2-game losing streak. And that's your sports. 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
3: We have a high of 19 degrees today. There is a chance of showers, possibly a thunderstorm. Overnight, guess what? Chance of showers, chance of a thunderstorm. For tomorrow, 18, guess what? Chance of showers, risk of a thunderstorm. Oh my God, it's just like a broken record. Friday, though, 20 degrees and the sunshine for Saturday. Motorcycle ride for Dad Day. 20 degrees and cloudy, so that's pretty decent. The rain has kind of shifted to primarily Sunday for Father's Day. 16 degrees with some periods of rain. Right now, still partly cloudy, but also sunny and 10 degrees.
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0: 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Text the word Jelly Roll to 938-0963, all one word, no spaces. It's just one word. One word, people, not two. Jelly Roll, 938-0963, and we'll give them away later this morning. There is a growing trend in Canada where people are, instead of working a job, crowdfunding to pay their way through life for necessities, for rent, for daycare for their kids.
1: Yeah, just for living.
0: Crowdfunding is a full-time job, and if you're not doing it full-time, you're not doing it right.
1: Right.
0: Apparently, there are 15,000 people over the last, I don't know, 4 or 5 months who have launched essential needs campaigns on websites like GoFundMe, which is an 8% jump from the year before. And these types of things have skyrocketed by 274% in the last number of years. So a lot of people are looking for this is online panhandling is essentially what it is, it seems.
1: Kind of, sort of, yeah. Could I have some money so I can you know, feed myself, shelter myself, that
0: and just,
1: sort of thing.
0: And just like the world of real in-person panhandling, it gets ruined by scammers, I think, because there are people, obviously, who are on there who have genuine intents and needs to pay off and things happening in their lives, but there are scammers too.
1: And that's the thing. I feel like it's not that I don't believe this person, but like we're all in a situation where, groceries are ridiculously expensive. Yeah. I could use some help on my rent.
0: For sure.
1: So am I going to go out and start one?
0: You could.
1: I could.
0: You could.
1: But I don't think
0: you don't have one?
1: Sleep at night.
0: I've got one. How do you think I pay for that 2013 Ford Edge that I'm driving out there with 200,000 kilometers
1: making
0: on it?
1: Bank on those
0: things.
1: Wow.
0: Yeah, I had panhandling ruined for me, though. I got ruined by a scammer. It's hard for me to trust them now because, and again, like I know there are a lot of people out there with genuine intent, but I had one guy panhandled me he gave me this sob story about how he wanted to catch a bus back to Regina and he couldn't afford it and his kid was sick. And this is outside the downtown movie theater here. And so, I don't know, he pulled on my heartstrings. I got taken by the story.
1: Yep.
0: Gave him some money for the bus. Not only that, I went inside the movie theater and I bought him a pizza.
1: Oh, okay.
0: I bought him like one of those expensive movie theater pizzas, came out with it, and I was like, hey man, you know, everybody deserves a helping hand.
1: Yeah.
0: And just want you to let you know there are people who care about you out there. So have a great day. Went about my day. Well, then I went to a movie 3 weeks later, and there he was with the same story. But I needed to get back to Regina.
1: Again.
0: Jeez. Yeah, same scenario. So there I bought him another pizza.
1: Look at you, sucker.
0: Yeah, I know, right?

0: That rocks.
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0: This Father's Day, surprise dad with what he really wants.
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1: Yes. 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
1: Five lucky fathers and a plus one will win VIP access to the Cruise Chalet at the Family Day Race at Sutherland Automotive Speedway on Saturday, June 27th.
0: And winning dads won't just be sitting in the stands on one of those portable stadium seat cushions dads love to use.
1: No, friends. Each winning dad will also get the chance to drop the green flag to start a race. Surely that's on every dad's bucket list.
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0: Your dad is the best. 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
3: 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There are some temporary water lines being installed in downtown Saskatoon. It's going to be affecting 3rd Avenue, the parking lane from 23rd to 25th, 24th Street, between 5th and 3rd Ave, 4th Ave, 24th Street, and basically a good portion of downtown is going to be getting some new water lines that will run, like I said, until June 30th at 5 p.m.
4: And also in downtown, this will make it fun too. There's some building construction. They just kicked it off yesterday. And it's along 24th Street East. It's in the westbound curb lane from 1st Avenue to 2nd Avenue. And so, yeah, water lines, building construction, all kinds of fun downtown.
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0: streaming at cruisefm.com and also on the Cruise app. It's Stacey and Joel. Of course, the NHL Stanley Cup Finals just happened not too long ago. The Carolina Hurricanes coming out as the winners over the Vegas Golden Knights. The last game, it was a 3-0 victory for the Hurricanes, which is great. The Hurricanes won the series 4-2. And as you know, the celebrations that happen afterwards, I can't imagine what that is like. Obviously, I'm not ever going to know what it's like.
1: Right.
0: I don't think I'll be in the locker room of a professional hockey team after they win the Stanley
1: Cup. Well, never say never. You don't know.
0: That's true.
1: Circumstances could bring you to that place. You never know.
0: But you always see the footage, right? The clips of them going crazy with the champagne, drinking out of the cup, raising it above their head.
1: Yeah.
0: There's a clip that's kind of gone viral of head coach Rob Brind'Amour, which, what did you say it meant in French?
1: A little bit of love.
0: A bit of love.
1: Brind'Amour.
0: And if you don't know,
1: French-Canadian name.
0: Brind'Amour is 55 years old and absolutely ripped.
1: Well, that's why it went viral,
0: that's
1: right?
0: That's why
1: he's taking his shirt off and he's hoisting the cup. And I don't know, 3% body fat maybe? Like very little and quite muscular still, even into his 50s. Are you there?
0: Wow.
1: Is this something that, like, do you like chiseled abs?
0: I was just watching the clip, sorry.
1: Oh, yeah.
0: I don't know. I'm impressed at the fact that he's 55 years old and still in very good shape.
1: Absolutely.
0: But it's not my thing. I don't like chiseled.
1: No?
0: I like a little bit of body fat.
1: Okay.
0: Because how do you hug and cuddle up next to a stick?
1: Have you ever? Well, I wouldn't call him a stick.
0: No, but
1: that's sinewy and muscly.
0: But hard. I want some softness.
1: Have you ever cuddled with somebody who's jacked like that?
0: I have. It's not amazing.
1: It's not as good for you?
0: No.
1: Oh, interesting.
0: That's what I mean. It feels like you're holding onto a log or something.
1: Oh, wow.
0: But at the same time,
1: log.
0: I wouldn't kick him out of bed for eating crackers. You know what I'm saying?
1: So you got a bit of mixed emotions.
0: Mixed emotions. I don't know how to feel.
1: Yeah, I personally prefer the dad bod on myself. I think that's a better way to go. But it is inspirational. You know, there are a lot of, it's kind of cool to see a guy like Rod Brind'Amour so fit. It shows that, you know, getting old doesn't have to be, hey, I'm getting fat, bald, and ugly.
0: Yeah.
1: Right? It doesn't have to be that way. You look at somebody like that. And there are lots of other examples of people out there who are in amazing shape. One of them would be like Lenny Kravitz.
0: He's 62.
1: He's 62. And he
0: looks unbelievable.
1: He's in very good shape.
0: You know,
1: yes.
0: Who else? I just actually saw this yesterday, I think. A clip of Rick Springfield. He is 76 years old.
1: Yeah.
0: Do yourself a favor right now and Google Rick Springfield, June 14th or something. I cannot believe how good he looks.
1: He looks amazing.
0: He looks great.
1: So like I said, for me, all of this stuff is inspirational to know I'm 46. So as I head into the next decades of my life, that this is an option.
0: The potential's there.
1: I'm not going to do it.
0: But it's an option.
1: It's nice to know that it is an option. Yeah.

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0: 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We got some passes that you can win for the Outskirts Music Festival happening next weekend. 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
1: Absolutely.
0: All you have to do is text 938-0963 with one very specific word. That word is...
1: Jelly Roll.
0: As one word.
1: And one word.
0: Jelly Roll is the headliner, by the way.
1: Yes.
0: So he'll be there. Third Eye Blind will be there. Wide Mouth Mason will be there. Text that to 938-0963. We'll give away those passes later this morning and also give you a chance to upgrade them to Tier 1 tickets so you can be really close to the stage. So close that Jelly Roll can sweat on you, which is always a thrill.
1: Someone might want that.
0: Yeah.
1: You never know.
0: Is it you? Would you want to be?
1: It is not me.
0: You don't like getting sweat on?
1: No, thank you.
0: Not even by, if there is anyone who would pick

0: come back. The Wendy's salad bar.
1: And the loaded potato toppings.
0: Yeah.
1: Yes.
0: They had the area you could sit there like in a sunroom while eating your salad bar with your big classic.
1: Right after church on a Sunday.
0: Oh, so good.

0: Cruise.
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5: Ah, spring. 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The one with snow on Monday and a heat wave on Tuesday.

0: 96.3 Cruise FM, Stacy and Joel, good morning. This was big news this week. Is he Canadian? Is he not?
1: No. His mom? No, he's South African, but he lived in Canada for a certain amount
0: his
1: of time.
0: His mom is
1: I think.
0: From Canada or something.
1: Is that what it
0: I
1: is?
0: I don't know. There's a weird Canadian connection.
1: Let me look it up right now.
0: He just became a trillionaire, which is, I don't know.
1: It's hard to fathom that much money.
0: It really is, because we hear of like billionaires and millionaires all the time, and you can be a billionaire with like $600 billion. That's insane.
1: Okay, do you want to know? I found the information. He holds Canadian citizenship by descent. His mother was born in Regina.
0: That's right.
1: He immigrated to Canada at age 17 in 1989. He worked on the family farm in Saskatchewan before studying at Queen's University in Kingston, Ontario. So yeah, right here from Saskatchewan,
0: ew,
1: becoming the world's richest person.
0: Ew. What a weird connection.
1: Yeah. Well, it is what it is.
0: It's just so hard to wrap your head. It really is.
1: Do you want me to give you an idea?
0: That he's so rich.
1: Yeah, I did a little bit of looking into ways you can possibly quantify what it's like to have $1 trillion and how much money that is. So to understand what a trillion is to look at, if you spend $1,000 a day, every single day, it would take you 2,740 years to burn through $1 billion. That's just a billion. To spend $1 trillion at the same rate, you would need to spend, it would take you 2.74 million years, right?
0: That's nuts.
1: And for context, they estimate that modern humans have only existed for maybe 300,000 years. So
0: yeah,
1: good luck with that one. If you're spending $1 million every single day, how long do you think it would take you before you burned through $1 trillion? $1 million every day.
0: 200 years.
1: 2,740 years to roast your way through $1 trillion.
0: Wow.
1: If you're spending per second to empty the vault, in a standard lifetime of 80 years, you'd have to spend $400 every second, 24 hours a day, 365 days a year before you die. Every day for 80 years.
0: And see, this is what also bothers me about when I'm like, ew, gross, I hate the connection.
1: Right.
0: He is so filthy rich, and he doesn't help people.
1: Well, do you know what he could buy?
0: And that bothers me a lot.
1: I mean, I think he's doing things that better humanity.
0: No, he isn't.
1: I mean, trying to save the planet.
0: We don't need to go to Mars.
1: Yeah, we don't have to get into that discussion right now. We could stick to what that pile of cash looks like. I've got more interesting stuff. Do you want to know what he could buy?
0: Sure.
1: He could buy the NFL, all 32 teams, 7 times over.
0: What?
1: He could buy every single residential property in San Francisco, Seattle, and Vancouver combined.
0: Wow.
1: You think Vancouver is expensive? 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
0: Okay.
1: Or if he gave one.

0: give some money out to people.
1: Do you know what that much money looks like? If you stacked $1 trillion in $1 bills on top of each other, it would stretch 67,866 miles into space. That many $1 bills weighs 1.1 million tons. And if you laid them flat end to end, you would wrap around the Earth's equator 3,800 times.
0: Oh, my God.
1: I feel like you could be richer.
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2: The Saskatoon Fire Department is warning residents that while water levels on the South Saskatchewan River have begun to drop from a six-year high, the current remains far too dangerous for recreation. Flow rates peaked at over 700 cubic meters per second over the weekend and remain well above the 500 mark, a critical threshold that forces the city to suspend all underwater rescue dive operations for the safety of its own crews. The warning follows a scary incident Monday evening when two boaters whose engine failed began drifting dangerously towards the Weir, prompting emergency officials to strongly reiterate that all residents and watercraft operators stay off the river until flows return to normal summer levels. Two Saskatchewan men are facing human trafficking charges following a months-long RCMP investigation into a local trucking company in the rural municipality of Edenwald. Investigators allege the business owners forced an employee to pay a large sum of cash to secure their job and obtain permanent residency status. According to police, the workers were then subjected to extreme hours without compensation, withheld wages, and forced to haul unsafe cargo loads. The two co-accused, a 36-year-old from the local municipality and a 50-year-old from Regina, are scheduled to make their next court appearance in July as Mounties actively investigate whether there are additional victims. And City Hall has officially pulled the plug on a proposed partnership that would have seen the YMCA operate the Harry Bailey Aquatic Center when it reopens this fall. Following lengthy discussions with the Canadian Union of Public Employees Local 59, Civic Administration determined that maintaining a municipal operating model best protects public sector jobs and ensures service transparency. While QP is celebrating the decision as a major victory against privatization, the YMCA says it remains actively committed to the community and will pivot its focus towards negotiating a potential partnership to run a planned leisure center on Saskatoon's east side. As always, you can check out all your local news stories at sasktoday.ca.
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3: Good morning, I'm Dave Thomas. The Saskatchewan Roughriders were back at practice yesterday. However, among those not taking part was defensive back Roland Milligan Jr., who left Saturday's game with a shoulder injury. Head coach Corey Mace.
4: It might be a couple weeks for old Ro there, but that guy is a superhuman. So whatever the timeline is, that's for the average Joe. I wouldn't put it past old Ro to be back sooner than expected.
3: That likely means that rookie Juju Hughes would take his spot in the secondary. The 27-year-old has played in more than two dozen NFL games with the LA Rams and Detroit Lions, and he's ready to step in.
5: Our coaches do a great job preparing us. They prepare everybody like you're up to play this week. It's not just the starters or something they're focused on. Everybody gets prepped and prepared to play, so I feel like I'm comfortable and I'm ready to go in and play and do what I do.
3: The Riders will head to Calgary on Saturday to take on the Stampeders. Off the field, Riders quarterback Trevor Harris was named the CFL Player of the Week yesterday after posting a 147.6 efficiency rating and recording his 10th career game with more than 400 passing yards in last week's win over BC. To the Western Canadian Baseball League, where Regina's Keegan Baker was outstanding on the mound, allowing just three hits and two walks over eight scoreless innings while striking out 11 on just 93 pitches, as the Red Sox would shut out Saskatoon 6-0, snapping Regina's three-game losing skid. Tonight, Saskatoon plays in Moose Jaw, while Regina is off to Swift Current. Speaking of which, Moose Jaw won their seventh game in a row, 6-0 over Swift Current last night, and Medicine Hat thumped Weyburn 10-0. In the majors, Davis Schneider and Andres Jimenez hit back-to-back home runs. Dylan Cease pitched five shutout innings, and the Toronto Blue Jays beat the Boston Red Sox 6-1 at Fenway Park last night, snapping a two-game losing streak. And the Toronto Maple Leafs have found their new head coach. Jim Hiller, who most recently was the head coach in LA, is said to have landed the job. And that's your sports. Get the latest on your team from our team. 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
2: Okay, the forecast today, although it's sunny right now, there is a chance of showers later. 19 degrees, maybe a thunderstorm. Overnight, chance of showers, maybe a thunderstorm. Tomorrow, same thing, 18 degrees, potentially rain. Friday, 20 degrees in the sunshine. For Saturday, 20 degrees and cloudy. It looks like the rain has shifted more towards Sunday, 16, with periods of rain for Father's Day. Right now, partly cloudy and 12 degrees.
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0: Streaming at cruisefm.com and the Cruise app. It's Stacey and Joel here with you. Hope you're having a great day so far. Chance for you to make some free money off of the wrong of a major business, or in this specific case, three or four different major businesses. There's a class action lawsuit that just got greenlit, and it's targeting Starbucks, Tim Hortons, and Second Cup over egregious surcharges.
1: Egregious,
0: yes. For non-dairy milk alternatives. So the lawsuit is alleging that they overcharge when people don't want milk in their coffee. Starbucks admitted

0: that they substitute other things. So cow's milk costs them, the substitute for it costs them about 12 cents. They're charging consumers a premium charge of up to 80 cents, over six times the actual cost. I find that shocking. Things would be expensive at Starbucks. This is.
1: But also, isn't that how businesses make money? Is they get it for 20 cents?
0: They jack the price up. But there is a class action lawsuit that just got greenlit for this. So
1: you can't get in on this one because you don't drink coffee.
0: Yeah, but maybe I went there for a.
1: maybe you walked by
0: an
1: one.
0: An almond latte, right?
1: Or you glanced at one as
0: you
1: did
0: walk by. Could
1: you
0: imagine how expensive that would be? Probably the most expensive drink at Starbucks if you just got a non-milk latte, right?
1: Just all almond milk?
0: Just straight almond milk.
1: You can,
0: non-dairy latte.
1: Yeah.
0: That's probably like $40.
1: No.
0: For one of those. That egregious
1: look at this
0: surcharge.
1: Guy. He doesn't even know what coffee costs. It's so cute.
0: But for the almond milk?
1: No, you can get an almond milk latte. It's going to cost you the same.
0: How much?
1: $4 or $5.
0: They're not. I bet you they're surcharging you for an almond milk latte. That's what this lawsuit's all about. It's about the dairy substitute surcharge.
1: Okay, I get. Well, maybe it would
0: look
1: cost
0: at this guy. She
1: more?
0: Doesn't even know anything about class action lawsuits.
1: Burn.
0: Right? So I don't know. I don't know what the exact dollar figure will be for the fixed total. This one just got green lit. So it's moving forward. We will see in time how much money they're going for and who is able to be a class member. I would imagine that you can just kind of give them a guesstimate about how many, because who keeps their receipt from the coffees
1: the
0: they buy, right?
1: All these class actions are like, you know, we've got $500 million to dole out to people who might have or might not have been part of this.
0: Right.
1: Someone's going to take advantage.
0: You might as well join the class, because if you don't, the lawyers are going to get all the money. You don't want them to get all this almond milk money. Yeah.
1: Oh, yeah.
0: You got to almond milk them for all they're worth.

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0: 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Oh, do you hear that? Stacey's whipping out her musical talents here. She's playing the pen flute.
1: The pen flute. That was, I redid the ending of Crazy Train there, in case
0: it's
1: you couldn't tell.
0: Round stick pen. I also play the pen flute.
1: Pen flute?
0: Yeah, the pen flute or pen flute. Sometimes you call it the pen flute after you've been rocking out with too many drinks. Right?
1: Go ahead.
0: You ever jam with the band after having a few wobblies?
1: Play a pen flute.
0: Okay, listen to this. Okay, try and guess the song.
1: Dun, dun, dun. Another one bites the dust.
0: You got
1: amazing,
0: it.
1: Amazing,
0: yeah,
1: Joel.
0: Right?
1: Wow.
0: See?
1: It's like listening to the actual song.
0: Note for note. Okay, listen to this one. I'm going to play a different one for you. See if you can get it.
1: Is it the same song?
0: Nope.
1: What is it?
0: It's Another One Rides the Bus by Weird Al. I'm very vast in my ability to play the pen flute.
1: Your library is huge.
0: You know what? I'll help tutor you. I'll mentor you in the pen flute art, okay?
1: In the pen flute.
0: Pen flute.
1: Yeah. Pen flute. Now I'm doing it. Jeez.
0: It's going well today, yeah.
1: Anyway.
0: So here's something that's been a topic of conversation behind the scenes. A lot of pain, a lot of suffering has gone into this. Oh boy, it's been a battle.
1: Journey. It's a journey.
0: Behind the scenes. But Stacey's journey to try and crack 1,000 followers on Instagram has been, it's been a tough one for you.
1: And I just want to say, first of all, I'm not like a content creator necessary. I do create content, but I'm not somebody.
0: I mean, we're creating
1: like,
0: content right now with this incredible
1: thing
0: we're doing. Yeah,
1: but I'm not actively pursuing followers. It's nice
0: when
1: someone
0: here.
1: Does.
0: You love getting followers.
1: Well, of course I do, but I'm just saying I'm not actively like, I need more. I need more. It just happens, and I get really happy when it does.
0: Right.
1: And so I've been sitting at 978.
0: You're kind of taking. You've taken more of a passive approach to it, where you're like, I'd love to have more followers.

0: but I'm going to do nothing.
1: Yeah.
0: Well, we're doing something right now. Do you want to give your Instagram handle?
1: Yeah, it's Stacey Cooper, S-T-A-C-I-E. You just start typing it. It's got dots in it, but it's Stacey Cooper.
0: You have a pretty good follow back ratio, too. You follow back like 80 or 90% of the people who follow you.
1: I do.
0: What causes you to not follow someone back?
1: If it's a spam account or if they, you know, I don't know.
0: Maybe. I hate the private accounts. I'll never follow back a private account because then it feels like you're asking.
1: You're intruding.
0: I know you followed me, but can I please follow you back?
1: Yeah, that's
0: you're the one who
1: weird.
0: Got me into Instagram, too, and I've eclipsed you. I've doubled, more than doubled you.
1: I know, but you've got, like, comedy bits and stuff that you're sharing. I'm just talking about food and
0: so
1: taking
0: follow,
1: pictures
0: Stacey
1: of beer.
0: Wants to crack that 1,000 follower threshold. It'd be very exciting for her. We'd have a very happy girl here in the control room, if you can help her out with that.
1: And all I need is 22.
0: You're close.
1: Yeah. And if you follow me this morning, I'll follow you back. Not that it's a gift or anything, but, you know.
0: I'll take some follows, too, if you want to, by the way, too. Joel Jeffrey, comedian.
1: Yeah.
0: I tell you what, why don't we do this morning? Everyone who follows us from Saskatoon will follow back. I'll follow you back. Unless you have a private account, then get lost.
1: I'll follow those ones for you.
0: You will?
1: Yeah.
0: Okay. All right.

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0: 938-0963. That is the phone number for this station right here. You can call us and you can text us. You can booty call us too if you want to.
1: No one's going to respond.
0: No one will. That is true.
1: 6 p.m.
0: You can still do it.
1: Hey, you will.
0: I mean, it could be an early one. Hey, are you up at like 9 a.m.?
1: Can you text somebody that at like 1 o'clock in the afternoon?
0: You can text them whenever. Maybe it's somebody who's got a weird nap schedule. They
1: and
0: do shift work.
1: Up doesn't necessarily mean awake. I'm just saying.
0: Okay. So anyway, you can booty text us if you'd like to. You could also text us to win concert tickets. We have passes for the Outskirts Music Festival happening on the 26th at Sastel Center. It features such acts as Jelly Roll, Third Eye Blind, Wide Mouth Mason, and more. 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Along with the words, you up? No.
1: Don't.
0: That would be
1: that.
0: A fun one. We should do that tomorrow.
1: Sure. Why
0: Make
1: not?
0: It you up. Make everybody booty text us in order to. Okay, that's what's happening tomorrow. Look forward to that. We just decided that. Anyway, we're going to give those away coming up this morning after 9 o'clock. One of the hot topics on the internet over the last number of days has been Rod the Bod Brind'Amour. And man, that guy is chiseled. He's the coach for the Carolina Hurricanes.
1: Mm-hmm.
0: They won the cup. He was seen hoisting the cup above his head with no shirt on. It did look like he struggled to get it up there a little bit, even though he is 50, so sometimes getting it up can be a challenge.
1: The Stanley Cup weighs...
0: I don't think it's that heavy. Not that I've ever hoisted it. I
1: think it's 34 pounds, yeah.
0: 34, okay. Uh-huh. That's like lifting a toddler above your head. Come on, Rod.
1: I could bench my daughter, no problem.
0: Yeah, easy. I could, do a power lift. So anyway, we were talking about this. Stacey was kind of fawning over him. There
1: just
0: are a few
1: impressed.
0: People that you really find a little bit attractive. I mean, he's in his 50s, right? He's not
1: he's
0: that
1: 55.
0: Much older than you. And you found yourself in a place in life where perhaps a suitor in their 50s might find you interesting and take you out for a good time.
1: 55? Absolutely. Bring it on.
0: Yeah?
1: I think my age limit, geez, what would it be?
0: It's divided by 2 plus 7, right?
1: Divided by 2 plus 7?
0: Yeah, that's how what is it for? What is
1: no,
0: it?
1: It's not different. 47 divided by 2 plus 7?
0: What is that? Is it 20-year-old?
1: 27 divided by 2 plus 7
0: 27?
1: Equals 20, 30. That's the youngest.
0: That's the youngest. What about the oldest? What would the oldest? Is there? I don't think there is a rate. Is there a formula?
1: I haven't heard one, but I know there's that young one. So 30 is the low end. For the high end, I would have to say.
0: What about someone like
1: 65?
0: What if it's like Lenny Kravitz wanted to take you out for? Because he's still in really great shape too.
1: He's a dreamboat.
0: Yeah. And you were talking about Rick Springfield, too,
1: Rick
0: who is
1: Springfield
0: in his 70s.
1: Looks great.
0: He's in his 70s, and he is super fit.
1: Yeah.
0: What about have you ever thought about taking a little cruise on something that's been around since the 1940s?
1: I mean, it all comes
0: taking
1: down
0: it
1: to
0: out
1: the,
0: for a little test drive.
1: To the personality.
0: I mean, it is weird to think about, because you look at Rick Springfield, he's in great shape. Also, my grandma, when she passed away, was in her 70s.
1: I know.
0: And was wearing a muumuu. Oh.
1: It's very hard to wrap your head around.
0: It
1: seems like it doesn't compute when you look at it.
0: I think the age, it's a bit of a, it's a relative thing depending on how your fitness level, right?
1: Mm-hmm,
0: so what
1: course.
0: If we got you, like, would you consider dating a very healthy, fit 70-year-old that perhaps looked like Rick Springfield?
1: Yeah.
0: What about an 80-year-old?
1: No, that's too far.
0: A really fit 80-year-old who... Mm-mm. Has
1: that's
0: been
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0: 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It's Stacy and Joel. We like to reminisce about our childhood. In fact, shameless plug, my buddy Curtis and I, we have a podcast. It's called Out of Tune. And our podcast deals with, you know, stories from our childhood, growing up in the 80s and 90s. And we asked this question on the Cruise Facebook page. Do you think childhood was better without phones, Facebook, and iPads? Because that was my childhood, your childhood, definitely our parents' childhood, obviously.
1: Yeah, just the more recent generations here have grown up with those things and the internet and all of it. So,
0: and it is strange because we, our generation, we saw the whole pretty much implementation of technology.
1: Yeah.
0: I used a rotary phone when I was a kid. Then we got a cordless and the progression just went from there. Computers and DVD players and what have you. Crystal Wolf's comment was fun. There was no zap, no electric current, no shock, just straight solar power to enjoy all the energy that had to be used up in our family and friendships. It was pure nature. And I have to agree. Like, I spent so much time outside when I was a kid. TV was Saturday mornings.
1: Right.
0: And maybe a little bit after supper, and that was it.
1: And so limited in what you could watch. It's like, well, let's watch some TV. Oh, we checked all 8 channels and they suck. Mm-hmm. So let's do something else.
0: Exactly. John had said, John Fortner, 200%, man, the safer times for the most, lots to explore. There used to be all

0: kinds of frogs, toads, garden snakes, birds. The parks were full of kids playing. And kids do still play in parks, but I just don't think the kids are playing like in neighborhoods.
1: I agree with him almost entirely there, although he could maybe use a calculator because 200%, you can't.
0: That's true.
1: Right.
0: That doesn't make sense. Eddie Janiel said, yes, totally. There was so much face-to-face in-person interaction and tons of outside play and adventures. And I my daughter doesn't necessarily play outside an absolute lot like I did when I was a kid. We ran down the street from house to house and my dad whistled out the back door for us when it was supper time.
1: You get booted out.
0: Yeah.
1: And it would be like, well, let's just wander around and look for something to do. Maybe we'll find a dead cat that we can poke with a stick.
0: Exactly.
1: Maybe we'll find a new climbing tree.
0: Mm-hmm.
1: We'll find an abandoned house and we'll go inside of it and look around.
0: Go hang out at your friend's house who has a really cute older brother.
1: Oh.
0: And watch him play
1: Nintendo.
0: I
1: never did that. That
0: hours.
1: One's not relatable.
0: Yeah, that's me.
1: All right. Well, that one got very specific.

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2: Just a Girl was written by a girl who was missing her brother, Eric Stefani, who was one of the founding members of the band, No Doubt, but he had just left the roster due to personal reasons. Gwen Stefani was also frustrated, growing up watching their father give Eric free rein to do what he wanted to do and make mistakes, while at the same time being fully overprotective and overbearing to her. And in the early 90s, she found herself in an all-guy band, surrounded by all-guy friends, feeling like she stood out on the pedestal she was placed on. Stefani had said she wouldn't trade being a woman for anything, but it sucks when the guys just don't understand the burden of being a girl. It's No Doubt, Just a Girl.

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0: 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You know what? You get a little bit of quiet time out there, too, which is exactly. 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That's Father's Day for you. 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

0: 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I just think that they need to do it fully old school. 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
1: A cutlet dish?
0: That's what I used to, at the restaurant, the old people always got the cutlets.
1: And now you're one of them, so you want a cutlet dish.
0: I want an open-faced sandwich.
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0: 96.3 Cruise FM, streaming at cruisefm.com and the Cruise app. It's Stacey and Joel here. We're almost done. We're not done yet, though. We can't leave because we have something very important to do right meow, which is to give away passes to the Outskirts Music Festival happening next Saturday at Sastel Center, June 26th. That's the Saturday, right? They wouldn't do it. They wouldn't do it on a weekday.
1: I don't think so.
0: Yeah. Oh, no, it is. It is next Friday. It's next Friday.
1: Friday is a weekday, but it's a party day.
0: Okay, so it says Friday. Friday the 26th. They would do it on a weekday. I stand corrected, and we're going to give away these passes, right meow, to some lucky winner. We've been asking people to text in one word. That word is jelly roll. It's really easy. I feel like we've, I don't know, I'm a little disappointed in us and our keywords lately this week.
1: I mean, they've been pretty straightforward.
0: They've been super straightforward.
1: People have still messed it up, okay.
0: They still have messed it up, so you know what? Everybody has their day, I guess, right?
1: Nobody's perfect except for us.
0: No. Well, I'm far from perfect. Far from. I'm very aware, hyper aware of my own stupidity. I think that's a good thing, right?
1: Yeah.
0: You don't want to be ignorant of your stupidity.
1: No.
0: I mean, maybe you'd be happier. But anyway, let's make somebody happy right now.
1: Okay.
0: I'm pulling somebody out of the trusty draw drum here. And let's dial them up. Pick a line.
1: And a lane. And stay in it.
0: Stay it. Yeah. Okay. I'm dialing it local. Let's see.
1: When you weren't here, I goofed. I did local and it was long distance.
0: Ha. Huh.
1: My streak is over.
0: Rookie mistake.
2: Good morning, Jen speaking.
0: Oh, whoa.
1: Hello,
0: Jen.
2: Hi.
0: You're very energetic this morning for it not even being lunchtime.
2: I'm working today. Yeah.
0: Are you? Where are you working?
2: I work in Rostrum.
0: Okay.
1: And what do you do?
2: You guys? I'm a chef.
1: A chef? What kind of chef?
2: I'm a master of everything.
1: I love this.
2: I specialize in all. Yeah.
0: You got Jen, a.k.a. Gordon Ramsay, on the phone here.
2: Yeah.
1: Nice.
2: He's my idol.
0: All right. Well, don't swear, though, okay? Just that's our only request.
2: Well,
0: we're
2: no,
0: live on the radio right now, so you don't want to do that.
2: Oh, I'll behave.
0: Okay. Thank you.
1: Jen,
2: what's happening?
1: Well, we obviously just wanted to see how you were doing, but also let you know that you won the Outskirts Music Festival tickets.
2: What?
1: Yes.
0: Yes. Yeah. Yes.
1: We would never joke about that. That would be rude.
2: Jelly roll.

0: such a good human being.
1: It is going to be such a great show. Congrats, Jen. Yes. Stay on the line, and we'll be giving another pair of tickets away tomorrow.
0: Awesome. Thank you so much, guys.

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1: Mission Control, we're locked in and ready to go. 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
1: Happy Wednesday, everybody. Halfway through the work week. I'll be honest with you, I almost called in sick today. Because yesterday I was weed whacking, a little bit of the spool broke off and hit me in the shin. If you've never experienced that before, you can't comment. 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I mean, that stings in a way I've never experienced outside of that moment.

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1: I wanted to take a moment on the show and give a shout out to the guy who I saw riding his bike today, who had a little like small bathroom trash can strapped to the front of his handlebars, acting as a little bicycle basket. I respect that. You know, man's got a budget, but he needs to be able to carry stuff on his bike. He's like Inspector Gadget. But, you know, instead of robotics, it's just duct tape making a garbage can to his bike.

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1: It was interesting yesterday seeing the reaction to Hockey Night in Canada ending on CBC after what was like 70 plus years. That's crazy that it's just ending. That's like Hockey Night in Canada has got to exist somewhere else, right? It'd be weird if it just kind of went away. Just like a core part of so many people's childhood just gone. So odd. It would actually be sad. I think I would be bummed out if they never brought it back. Bring it back somewhere. Make a YouTube channel. Do something.

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And voila, you've got good credit, even if you don't. Because Drive Nation is how good people buy.

thing really quick. Hey, it's Sean. Thanks for hanging out. The thing I want to whine about, people got to improve their spacing in the drive-thru. Like, the reason why the drive-thru is backed up out of the actual drive-thru area is because people don't park close enough. You know what drives me nuts when you go up to a drive-thru and there's the two different menu boards that you can go to and people sit in the middle instead of just picking one? Just pick one. Just go to one. 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That was just my... 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That's what I just did. And it felt good. Thanks for listening.

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1: I have a new lane of commercial that I love to see now. 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
1: Every once in a while, it's interesting how the internet will just give you a window into how other people live their lives. And it just raises more questions about how you get to that point. You know what I mean? I watched one today. It's an older guy hanging out in a hotel room. And he was talking about how he just eats hot dogs and butter all the time. And how it's kept him alive forever. And how it's good for him. He was just crushing butter and hot dogs out of the package. Look like unwarmed hot dogs. 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It's crazy now. So many people on the internet just eat like Ricky did on the Trailer Park Boys. And now it's framed as being like super healthy. What's next? People are just going to be eating bread heels and bacon grease?

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1: Happy Wednesday, everybody. Oh, halfway through the work week. Hope you guys are having yourselves a good one. There's a seasonal argument that comes up this time of year that I always hear. It's drinking hot coffee versus cold coffee. Some people transition over to the cold coffee when the weather gets warmer. I don't believe in that. I don't care. It's 30 degrees. 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I'm going to dump it into my mouth hole.

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1: My wife has started doing something in the home that I 10 out of 10 approve of and would recommend to you in your home. While we were visiting my parents, my mom caught up some watermelon, put it in the freezer. 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It's unbelievable. It's a nice little sweet treat. 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I think I've eaten 35 pieces of frozen watermelon over the span of maybe 24 hours.

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1: Is there ever something that makes you laugh, but you don't think you've ever seen anybody else giggling at it? 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

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You know, just to mix it up. Oh, we're wacky. 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
1: Happy halfway point of the work week, you absolute beauts. It's Sean. I saw this question online today. It was, what's the first song you think of when you think of Canada? I had two weird ones immediately pop into my brain. What were they for you when I asked that? What did you think of when I asked that? I don't know what accent I just had there. For me, it was Patio Lanterns and The Wreck of the Edmund Fitzgerald. It's a weird combination, but they are the first two tunes I thought of.

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1: Here is your Uber fact of the day. The phrase "born a little tired" was around in the late 19th century and was an expression used to describe someone who was habitually lazy. Born a bit tired might be something I take and add into my everyday language. I was going to say vernacular, but I wasn't confident. I'm going to say that now from now on, though. Born a bit tired. Wife asking me, you know, what are you getting up today? I don't know. Born a bit tired. It's just going to be code for nothing.

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1: We're now, what, like 3 or 4 days into hockey and the NHL being over? I'll be honest with you, don't have much to do in the evening. Last night, I ended up going out and like just breaking down boxes that I needed to. I mean, to be fair, my productivity has skyrocketed.

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1: If you're like myself and can't stand social media but still need to have a cell phone, well, I have news for you. There's a phone coming out that does not let you download any social media apps. You're going to be kicking it old school with it, but it's something I think I want to get. Yeah, sure, you could say, well, Evan, just delete the apps. Well, I don't have the willpower. I need the phone to give me that willpower. We'll talk about that coming up.

0: Brad and Evan.
1: So, a Commodore-branded mobile phone. Yeah, that's right. A Commodore 64. Yeah. That one. That same company. They're releasing a new cell phone. But here's the thing. You're not going to be able to access social media on it. It's going to block all social media apps. It'll still let you play some emulated retro video games on it, but you will not be able to use any social media. That is the key selling point. The phone blocks all social media apps and web browsers at the system level. No option to disable it either. So smartphones, like they're saying, smartphones are designed to be mindlessly seamless. Callback is built around a simple research-backed finding. Remove features designed to pull you back in and reintroduce physical friction. It's a speed bump for the mind. So they want you to stop using social media. But then how are you going to be able to share that you have one of these phones that blocks you from social media? You need two cell phones. You can even look more like a drug dealer now.

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1: Are aliens really flying potatoes? I don't know. But there's pictures to say that they might be. A whole bunch of new

saying they're going to be doing. I don't know if a lot of these are redacted or not. Oh, yeah. Look at that. Just scroll down to the second picture. A lot of redacted information. Just blacked out info all over the place. The reports are saying that this one in particular, the object was completely stationary about 300 to 500 feet above the mountains in Colorado. It just sat there. Not really saying how long, but it just sat there. And then it began to change.

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1: The Toronto Blue Jays will be aiming to win two in a row when they face the Red Sox in Boston tonight. Right-hander Max Scherzer will pitch for the Jays, who opened their three-game series in Boston last night with a 6-1 win. Left-hander Jake Bennett will be on the hill for the Red Sox. To a different pitch where there are four matches in the World Cup today, including at Toronto Stadium between Group L underdogs Ghana and Panama. It's the second of six matches to be played at the waterfront venue. Elsewhere, Portugal plays DR Congo in Houston, England meets Croatia in Arlington, Texas, and Uzbekistan plays Colombia in the late game in Mexico City. And there are two games in the Canadian Elite Basketball League tonight, including in Calgary, where the 0-10 Surge will be aiming to hit the win column against the visiting Brampton Honey Badgers, who have won seven of their first 10. Elsewhere, the Edmonton Stingers host the Montreal Alliance.
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1: Yesterday. We're going to talk about Hockey Night in Canada and how it's going away. It's been a long run, but apparently all good things must come to an end.

0: Cruise Afternoons with Chad and Evan.
1: News came down yesterday that the CBC and Rogers Sportsnet could not come to an agreement on renewing the sub-licensing so that Hockey Night in Canada would stick around. And so now, for the first time in 74 years, the NHL will not be broadcast on the CBC. Here's the thing. It will no longer be called Hockey Night in Canada either. CBC and you, the taxpayer in Canada, own the right to that name. Unless, of course, they decide to sell it or eventually maybe get it back. I don't know. But it's kind of strange to see this. So now you're going to have to see Rogers Sportsnet, you know, really maybe even try to reinvent how we view hockey in Canada. It's such a mainstay. Like, when you think back, there'll be many people thinking back to the baby blue suits that they used to wear on Hockey Night in Canada. I don't remember that because that wasn't really a thing when I was younger that I remember. Anyway, maybe it was. I don't remember. I know the suits. They're iconic. But it's crazy to think that there will be no hockey on Saturday nights on CBC. You'll still have a chance to watch it on Rogers Sportsnet, of course. It's been that way for the past 12 years. The CBC just won't carry it anymore with the sub-licensing, where it was televised for the past 74 years. So the national hockey audience in the country, they're thinking, is going to shrink because of this from about 11 million people to 9 million people with the move off of CBC. Because not everyone is going to be paying for the rights to Rogers Sportsnet or whatever package they may have through cable provider that they use. People that

anyone that gets CBC, which is free, and don't want to pay for Sportsnet, will no longer get the Saturday night games, which is kind of unfortunate when you think about it. But this is the way modern broadcasting is going, but just no longer free. So you still will have hockey night on Saturday nights, just not on the CBC and not hockey night in Canada.

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0: Brad and Evan.
1: Kind of a crazy moment for me as a parent, I guess, is that I have a kid that's going to be moving into high school. He has his grade 8 grad tomorrow. That's super bizarre to me. Because, you know, I think back to 2012, and, you know, many of you would have been listening back then still, and you find it, you know, having a kid, and now he's going into high school. That's a weird thought. You know, not only do I have a terrible back, but this is another reason to remind me that truly getting old. Kid moving into grade 9, then another kid going into grade 8, and soon both kids will be in high school, and that's even more weird for me. But growing up, we never had a grade 8 grad because we had two schools in Wolseley, Saskatchewan. You know, we had Dr. Isman Elementary School, which was K-6, and then the Wolseley High School, starting in grade 7. That's different. When you start high school in grade 7, that's a lot different. So there's no grade 6 grad. Yeah, I had a kindergarten grad. You got to have a kindergarten grad. No grade 8 grad. So this is a weird thing, too. Some people will call it a farewell. Others call it a grad. I don't know what to call it. I just know I got to call myself old because it's just bizarre to think. And I've got a kid going into high school. 44. Not getting any younger.
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0: Creed will be in Saskatchewan. Can you believe it? They're going to be in our province. Now, actually, last year Creed was supposed to be in Saskatoon, but they ended up canceling the show, and I think it's because of this. You know, probably, you know, a distance thing. And anyway, they're going to be at Country Thunder on July 11th, headlining the Saturday night. You get to party on a Saturday night with Creed and me. I'll be in the beer gardens hosting the beer gardens, but I'll be like as close as I can to the front to try and even catch a whiff of Scott Stapp. Okay, I'm not that obsessed. Countrythunder.com to get your tickets. 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

this new invention, well, some people might use it because they're lazy. That's not why it was designed. It was designed for something completely different. But we're going to talk about a remote-controlled toilet right away.

not air drying. This thing is high end. It also includes some odor control features designed to return to a docking station connected to the home's plumbing system, and then that's how it will end up cleaning itself. It goes through this big sanitizing cycle, refills itself with some clean water supply, recharges its battery before it's needed again. And I know you're probably like, oh, this thing's going to cost a ton of money. There is a bit of confusion online with this. Some reports claiming that the robot will cost around $13,000. Other outlets are saying it'll cost around $4,000. So really, these plans have not been announced yet, so they likely haven't set out a price for it. But I'm not elderly, even though talking about how old I'm getting. And I'm not an extreme gamer. But I am lazy. So if I have $4,000 laying around, I might get it.

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2: 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And why is everything wet?

0: 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So you could win your way in to, it's Monday, July 6th with Noah Cyrus. And then Tuesday, July 7th with Modest Mouse. And Friday, July 10th with Royal Wood and Bruce Coburn. That's what Chad tells me how it's said. But that's who will be playing on Friday, July 10th. So you could win your way in to the ticketed days of the festival. All you have to do is go and enter at cruisefm.com for your chance.
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1: More cartoon news coming up. And it has to do with square hamburgers and the launch of a brand new menu item at Wendy's as they've teamed up with Minions. It's until July when the new Minions movie comes out. We'll talk about it soon.

0: Brad and Evan.
1: Seems to be a lot of like cartoon news today. I don't like waiting in line, but apparently Wendy's fans queued in line for 7 hours for a new Minions and Monsters movie meal. So they're waiting in line for that long. It's a very limited edition Minions meal. And one restaurant especially had an immersive experience at the drive-thru. Another collaboration. It's all about cartoons and collaborations today on the show. Minions rule. I love Minions. Anything to do with Minions is great. It's sometimes a little annoying, but they are great. So one drive-thru experience that it launched on June 11th, people arrived at 9 a.m. Now, there's a theme park mom, a TikToker. She and her kids had to wait for hours. They waited 4 hours, actually, before they had their chance to take it all in. Now, apparently, once they did, it was great. It was fine. They got a collectible. They were all happy. But then she took another line, look at the line. She realized how much longer it was, and people had to wait 7 hours. 7 hours for a crossover of Wendy's and Minions. Square burgers are a pretty cool thing, but nothing is worth waiting 7 hours for.

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1: The Maple Leafs have apparently found their man. 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

0: for a combined record of 93-58-24 with the Kings. That is a 600 win percentage in 175 games with Los Angeles. Prior to that, he was the assistant coach for the Kings for a few years. He also served as assistant coach with the New York Islanders from 2019 through the 2021-22 season, and also assistant coach with the Toronto Maple Leafs starting in 2015-16 through the 2018-19 season. During his four seasons with the Maple Leafs, the Leafs qualified for the Stanley Cup playoffs on three occasions. So, there you go. Maple Leafs fans, you have a new head coach. Oilers fans, I'm guessing you'll hear the announcement of John Tortorella very soon.
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